The gal is physically hot. 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God damn, the gal is so bad. Physically hot, I'm better than a shot. Boy, so that's not pretty hot. Sorry for my fraud, I'm better than a shot. God damn, gal is so bad. Ever cute, combine.

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Style fresh, bomb my friends, she want she collect. She want me no question, sweet up on the branch. Mommy loves attention, cat walk through my nails. Flexy, sex and fashion, ratchet, legend. She magic, me little man, you know, cinematic. Lights, camera, action.